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0: With my bad, where they at? 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White

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West Coast.